0: Africa.
1: Summer for the Voice.
2: Here's my key, philosophy. A freak like me just needs infinity.

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Oh my, beat to the floor. When it's last call and they kick us out the door. It's getting kinda late, but the ladies want some more. Oh my.

let's get the party started. See you at the bar, you was hardly talking. That's when I knew that your heart was scarring. Friends to lovers need a part to star in. Like, wait, babe, let me